so deep in my heart, you're really a part of me. I've got you under my skin.

I'd sacrifice anything, come what might, for the sake of having you near, in spite of a warning voice.

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I've got you under my skin. I've tried so hard.

I'd sacrifice anything come what might for the sake of having you near, in spite of a warning voice that comes.

Thank the Lord for the beautiful Federal Republic of Germany and especially Lower Saxony.

right about now. The Funk Soul Brother, check it out now. The Funk Soul Brother, right about now. The Funk Soul Brother, check it out now.

The Funk Soul Brother, check it out now. The Funk Soul Brother, right about now. The Funk Soul Brother, check it out now. The Funk Soul Brother, right about now.